Generation of the groove. 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Join in on the disco triumph.

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2: 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I have a dream. One day, this nation will rise up, live out the meaning of its creed. We hold these truths to be self-evident that all men are created.

And I touched your face, narcotic mind from lace, Mary Jane. And I called your name like an addicted to cocaine, cause all the stuff you'd rather blame. And I touched your face, narcotic mind from lace, Mary Jane. And